To quote Joni Mitchell in the song Woodstock, well, maybe it's the time of year or maybe it's the time of man, but there is a lot of music from Brazil this week on Around the World. And I seem to remember it was much the same this time last year too. We start with the excellent Baiana System and Corneto Luiz. The band, of course, from the Brazilian state of Bahia and from slightly further north, from Paraíba. This is Luana Flores.

From around about this time last year, the Estonian duo Root and the single Udu, meaning fog, from their remarkable Ilmatiade weather report album. Before that, from northern Brazil, using traditional instruments such as the habecas, a bit like a fiddle, and the pifanos, a sort of a flute, along with electronic beats, it was Luana Flores and Coragem na Fé, one of the many Brazilian tunes on the show this week. The featured album is from Japan, but first, Fatimata Diawara.

Fatimata Diawara Mogo from Massa. From Japan with Love is this week's featured album on Around the World. It is by Minyo Crusaders, whose story begins in Tokyo in 2011. While at that time many Japanese musicians enjoyed Western genre like Afrobeat and Latin, co-founder Katsumi Tanaka questioned why their own traditional roots were being neglected, and that idea became a mission to reclaim historic Japanese folk songs, Minyo. Tanaka and singer Freddie Sukamoto set out to restore the traditional work and festival songs of Japanese working class as music for the people by blending it with rhythms from other parts of the world like kumbaya, reggae and salsa. Daddy U joined on bass. They recruited a full brass section and three percussionists to complete their signature big band sound, and began reshaping the rural, centuries-old work songs into dance floor global rhythms.

I mentioned at the top of the show that there is a lot of Brazilian music this week, old and new. One of the reasons is that there is a blog or a tip sheet called Brazil Calling, published in Sao Paulo by an Irishman called David McLaughlin. And this month's Brazil Calling, number 26, is particularly good. A lot of the music I'm playing this week is on that list, so if you want to find out more, it is publicly available. You just do an internet search, a WordPress blog called Brazil Calling, and that is one of the tunes you will find on it. A central figure within Sao Paulo's independent music scene for more than two decades, Tata Aeroplano combines psychedelica, pop, poetry and philosophy. Palavra Cantada Memoria is from his 18th studio album, Lendas e Sol, Legends and Sun.

Colin Steele, one of Scotland's most recognisable jazz trumpeters, known for collaborations with Hue and Cry, the Scottish National Jazz Orchestra, and his trademark blending of traditional Scottish melodies and modern jazz phrasing. Stramash 2 has just been released, and from it that was Elgin Laddie. Stirling Community Radio's Jeff Leesk was on the ball this week to let me know that Orchestra Bow Bob, who we both enjoy, have a new single. This is it.

They formed more than 50 years ago, and we are well into the second generation of Orchestra Baobab, although Tiano Coite, the saxophonist, is an original member. They had a revival in the early 2000s and are, I think, embarking on another push. I saw them about 2 years ago in Manchester. It was a fantastic show. And that is their new single, Tonye Bakul.

continuing the Brazilian theme, that is Muca, Roberto Menescal and Ilesi, and a song called A Beleza de Ser, The Beauty of Being. Last week's featured album here and around the world was from the Puglian band Oficina Zoe. The album is called Marie e Maren. From it, this is Cielo.

Wonderful album. Wonderful album. Do your very best to hear it if you can. Marie et Maren from Officina Zoe. Cielo was the name of that song. This week's featured album is from Minyo Crusaders from Japan with Love, Waidobushi.

The Minyo Crusaders' mission is to revive the festival and working songs of traditional Japanese music, combining it with music from many other countries and continents. Music like jazz and kumbaya and reggae. Their new album, From Japan With Love, is this week's featured album. And they are joined on Wairo Bushi, the track I just played, by Chitose Hajima, a highly celebrated Japanese folk and J-pop singer-songwriter known for her once-in-a-century singing voice. She's also worked with Ryuichi Sakamoto and the Irish folk band The Chieftains. Heiko Vermulen contacted me to tell me he'd just got back from Italy, where he picked up this piece of music and suggested I have a listen to it, and I did.

from a new album called Bar Milano Part Uno. That is Mauro Manicardi and Via Reggio. Always grateful for suggestions. You can contact me through the show notes at davey.substack.com. Michael Felix finishes part one of Around the World with Guy Abuchanant Duetto.

a great guy, a great musician, Derry Farrell and Blackwater's Side. There's a lot of music from Brazil and around the world this week. There is also a fair share from Italy.

Cristiana Verardo from Salento, blending Italian canto turato, the singer-songwriter tradition, with Mediterranean folk and indie production. Tu sei qui is from La Versaria.

There's a great 1960s, 1970s organ sound in that. Mo is the keyboard player with Minuet Crusaders, and while that sounds like an old Hammond organ, it's probably a synth. Deep Purple, Pink Floyd, Keith Emerson, and especially Rod Argent, all known for the Hammond organ sound. This week, the featured album is From Japan With Love by Minuet Crusaders. That was the third track on the show for this week, Simotsu Busi.

Ashebaba is the song. It is by Spock from his album Rises. Spock is an internationally known musician from Brazil. There is a very strong Brazil theme running through the show this week. And an album that I recommend to you. Have a listen to it. If you like rock, and you like jazz, and if you like soul, if you like all of those things wrapped together and presented in a Brazilian style, well, that is Rises. From the same part of the world, generally from the same part of the world, but temporarily from an entirely different place. This

Well, what did you think of that? I often play older music here on Around the World, sometimes as old as 100 years, old American blues recordings. But while that's a relatively new recording, the music is, well, older. The piece was called Cachua, and Cachua refers to a traditional indigenous Andean circle dance documented in the 17th century. I heard it one morning on the radio last week and it stopped me in my tracks. Hesperion 21, Jordi Savall and La Capella Real de Catalunya. Cachua is the name of the piece, and it is from an album called Creole Carols and Dances, Villancicos y Danzas Criollas, 1550 to 1750. Rock and roll.

Earlier, I mentioned the blog Brazil Calling, which every month provides a roundup of some of the best new Brazilian music. And this month's number 26 is particularly good and one of the reasons there is so much Brazilian music on the show this week. It's free and you can find it just by doing a web search for the WordPress blog Brazil Calling. And a tip of the hat to the publisher in Sao Paulo, David McLaughlin. Terra Blanco and Marcel Paul, Samba Triste, a new version of an early samba classic from the 1960s. Perhaps I should have warned you that there will be bagpipes. Some, of course, will be Scots, but not played in the traditional way. These pipes are from Oman, a Glitterbeat release called Oman Bagpipe Singers, Songs of Returning and Leaving, and I love the title of this. The boy has just arrived from East Africa and doesn't know how to speak Arabic.

If you were wondering, it's 5,000 miles from the highlands of Scotland to Oman in a southeasterly direction. First, Al Kaher, part of Oman's tradition of bagpipe ensemble. And from a new compilation album, Oman Bagpipe Singers, Songs of Returning and Leaving, and the song was "The Boy Has Just Arrived from East Africa and Doesn't Know How to Speak Arabic." Then Torridon, and I believe they're normally found playing around Inverness. They've just released Polaroid, and from it, that track, The Whiting.

Ellen Oleria and Ashedji Oro from Canto de Casa, Volume 1. The featured album this week on Around the World has been From Japan with Love by the wonderful Minyu Crusaders. This is the final track for this week, Hokai Bonuta.

The featured album this week has been From Japan with Love by Minyu Crusaders. The final track was Hokai Bon Uta. You'll find the album on the famous Blue Note Records. You can go to davey.substack.com for more information about all of the music I've been playing, and also a link to Mixcloud to listen right from the top. Chris Chalmers and the Souvenirs, Two Blue Diamonds from Way Back Home.

Carlinhos Brown and V Brasil. This is Around the World. It is a Slice audio production, and that is about all for this week. I came across these two Spanish DJs through a TV beer commercial last year. They make some excellent music. Mestiza, from Spanish Chica, Bailame.

All right, there we go. That was Ammunition by Somos from their 2019 Prison on a Hill album. If you're wondering what that's about, that's by the Boston indie punk rock band Somos. Explores the alienation, loneliness, and slow decline of modern life under neoliberalism. Track features lyrics reflecting on a search for stability and meaning as we navigate a world seemingly charged toward calamity. The song appeared on, of course, Prison on the Hill, which itself centers on breaking away from the toxic confines of a broken system and finding new ways to survive. Mike Fiorentino has described their music as being fascinated by the ways people grapple with the highly individualistic and often isolating nature of modern American society. Thank you so much, Mike. And thank you for tuning in to Kicking It Worldwide. Thank you, Joey, for the intro promo. This is Rick Haggerty featuring the coolest new tune drop highlights from mid-July 2026. Got other related tunes and events as well. 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Kicking It Worldwide on Facebook. That's facebook.com/RickHaggertyVictor. Haggerty is spelled H-A-G-G-E-R-T-Y. You can also follow me on Instagram @KickingIt_Worldwide and Blue Sky as well. So we're featuring on mid-July stuff, and summer is in full swing. I've got climate connections for you as well. My shows are on archive.org or YouTube. Those are my past shows. Please check it out if you will. So I've got coming up this week's global music scene, which centers on Beyoncé's surprise release, Morning Dew, Donk, and Taylor Swift's lavish July 3rd wedding to Travis Kelce at Madison Square Garden. Additionally, Drake's Janis STFU is leading the Apple Music charts, while Olivia Rodrigo's song Stupid Girl topped the Billboard Hot 200. And at number 3 on that list, guess what? MJ's Billie Jean. And number 7, favorite of mine, Tame Impala with Jenny. Their tune, Dracula. So I've got that to get us started off. And I want to say thank you so much for joining me on this wonderful music, vital journey, I consider it, of musical discovery. And having your hand on the pulse, as a friend of mine, a friend of a friend who asked me at a gathering recently stated. Thank you for that, Leslie. So it's a pleasure to be with you. Thank you for having me in. So please sit back, enjoy the music. We're going to get it started right now after LA Underground, what you're listening to from the Larry and Lee album. That's Lee Carlton and fellow Nietzschean Buddhist Larry Carlton. Enjoy the music.

How about that? Number 7. And it only came out in 1982 on the Thriller album. That was Billie Jean by Michael Jackson. Before that, we heard Taylor Swift, their brand new single, I Knew It, I Knew You, the piano version from Toy Story 5. And we also heard a new single, Elizabeth Taylor. We also heard Olivia Rodrigo from her 2026 You Seem Pretty Sad for a Girl So In Love album. That was Stupid Song. Beyoncé's single before that, Morning Dew Dunk. And we heard Sweet Dreams from Beyoncé as well. That was from her 2008 I Am Sasha Fierce album. We kicked it off with Dracula. That was the Jenny remix, Jenny and Tame Impala. Oh, I love those guys as well. All right, we're going to move on to our next set. I've got the Grand Magoozy, Wolf Alice with Myo-O and Dung N. And then we've got Ichiko Ioba as well. We're going to feature the Grand Magoozy. It's a musical moniker of Susie Scurry, an Australian singer-songwriter based in Melbourne and regional Victoria, known for her dreamy Twilight World country folk and crooner pop sound. Scurry's music blends jazz and old-time Appalachian influences. Her discography includes singles like Pinky Blues, The Last Cowboy, and self-titled debut album released in 2016. She later released an EP titled The Elvis Hour. Rick Haggerty here, featuring the coolest new tune drop highlights on Kickin' It Worldwide. This is from mid-July 2026. I've also got other related tunes, and you heard the related events. Thanks so much for tuning in.

0: Why do so many fires seem to ignite during windy, red flag conditions? The truth is not that there are more fires when it's windy, it's that wind makes them faster and more dangerous. Winds not only push the fire, but they also dry out fuels, provide more oxygen for the fire to grow, and spread embers farther in front of the main body of the fire, making containment efforts much more difficult. This is why extreme winds can quickly turn small fires into major disasters. In the first week of January alone, there have already been more than 55 wildfires, with several of them forcing major evacuations. So remember, it's not about how fires start, it's about how quickly they can spread when the conditions are just right. Even at this time of the year, it's important to remember it only takes one spark to start a wildfire, and preparedness is essential.
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2: This is singer-songwriter Britt Bousquet from Chicopee, Massachusetts, and you're listening to Kickin' It Worldwide with Rick Haggerty

right. There we go. My goodness. What quite a set there. That was Sayonara Penguin. And that was by Ichiko Aeba. Brand new single. And kicking off this hour, kicking it worldwide, was the singer-songwriter Britt Bosquet. Thank you, Britt. And I'm featuring the coolest new two-drop highlights if you weren't here from my first hour. That's from mid-July 2026. And other related tunes and events, volume 126 in my series of new music drops. For that, we heard PSAs from Children International and Wildfires. And that set ended with Dungen, brand new single, couple of tunes. We heard Snura Poyelet and Igang E. Timben. We also heard Myoho with a brand new single that was Just a Man and Remember My Name. Earlier in this set, we heard the great Wolf Alice with their brand new single, Gospel Oak. And thank you, Jenny, Sony, Sonia, and Amanda for the wonderful Kickin' It Worldwide promo. The set was started off with the Grand Magoozy, two brand new singles, Blue Planet and The Elvis Hour. On my next set, I'm going to go on to John Hopkins with Imogene Heap, as well as Reb Fountain, Mandrake Handshake, Tycho with Paul Banks, and Tycho with C. Lemon, and last, Don Henley. You know what I wanted to ask and just tell you, the feature in this set is Mandrake Handshake, an Oxford, UK-based musical collective known for their blend of 60s psychedelia, French pop, and krautrock, which they playfully dub Flower Kraut. Founded in 2018, the sprawling 7-to-10-piece group released their debut full-length single album, Earth-Sized Worlds, in February 2025. The band was originally conceived in 2018 by principal songwriter, lead guitarist, and vocalist Ro Janjua. The collective features a large rotating cast of frequent collaborators, most notably lead vocalist Trinity Oksana. Rick Haggerty here again with Kickin' It Worldwide. And, you know, I'm just thinking about us being the author of our own lives. Hope you're thinking big and that you're ingraining total success and total victory into your mind and never giving up. Thanks so much for tuning in.

Well, as I said, related tunes, right? I was listening to Tycho and C. Lemon, and I said, man, Boys of Summer. And here we are in the middle of July. So there we have it. Don Henley, Boys of Summer, from their 1984 Building the Perfect Beast remastered album. Before that, as I said, Tycho with C. Lemon and Tycho with Paul Banks, two brand new singles, Another Wave and Boundary Rider. And we heard Tom Sharkett dub mix, Envol edit. That was Mandrake Handshake, brand new single. We also heard Mandrake's 2025 single. That was Hypersonic Super Asteroid edit. And we started off with Reb Fountain, brand new single, Good People. And John Hopkins and Imogen Heap with a brand new single entitled Reckoning. Well, on to our next set, I've got Larry June and with DJ Fresh and Sam Akpro Tyson. And my featured artist this time is Sam Akpro, who is a singer-songwriter and producer from Peckham, Southeast London. And he creates moody, evocative music that blends post-punk, dub, and alternative rock. After releasing early EPs, he released his full-length album, Even Fall. Raised in London, Akpro took violin and djembe lessons as a child and bought his first guitar at 18. A former competitive skateboarder, his eclectic taste was formed by skate videos, leading to a wide variety of musical influences, spanning from Miles Davis to Joy Division and Eve Tumor. He frequently tours and performs at festivals like Green Man with his own backing band. Rick Haggerty here with Kicking It Worldwide. I'm featuring the coolest new tune drop highlights from mid-July 2026 and other related tunes and events. Volume 126 in my series of new music drops. And, you know, I hope you're involved with a supportive group or organization. I'm with the Nichiren Buddhist Organization. I go to men's meetings or general discussion meetings and just enjoy myself and have great friends there. Enjoy the show. DJ.

0: All right, there we go. That was J.W. Francis from the 2026 Magic River album. We heard Stars, Reflect the Secret Sky, and Watery Road. Before that, we heard Sam Ekpro with Tyson's brand new single, Wayside, and Sam's brand new single, Dusty. We kicked it off with Larry June and DJ Fresh with a brand new single called Organic Emotion. Thanks so much for tuning in to my new tune drops and events. There is much more of Kicking It Worldwide coming right up. Please do stick around, and thanks so much for tuning in.
1: I'm Dr. Anthony Lizowitz, and this is Climate Connections. Working a long shift in intense heat can be dangerous, whether it's in a sunny farm field or a sweltering restaurant kitchen. People working in these conditions can get seriously ill or even suffer a potentially fatal heat stroke. Gaurav Vasisht of the New York State Insurance Fund says an analysis by his group showed that workers' compensation claims were much more common on very hot days.
2: Injuries on average were 45% more likely and 20% more severe.
1: And global warming is bringing more extreme heat. So last year, the New York State Insurance Fund began offering a program to help small businesses in industries such as construction, manufacturing, and farming buy fans, cooling vests, ventilated hard hats, and other personal protective equipment, or PPE, for their employees.
2: This is a 10% premium credit up to $1,000 that's available to small businesses that purchase PPE to protect their employees from the effects of climate change, of extreme heat.
1: Vasisht says the program is already making an impact.
2: People have come up to us and said that they've been able to purchase PPE that they wouldn't have been able to purchase. That's pretty heartening to hear that.
1: Climate Connections is produced by the Yale Center for Environmental Communication. To learn more about climate change, visit climateconnections.org.
0: Thank you so much, Yale Climate Connections. It's so enlightening and empowering that things are happening in terms of solving global warming and its issues and its impacts on individuals, and in this case, workers. Let's move on to our enlightening quote. This is by the late, great president of the Soka Gakkai Buddhist organization, of which I'm a part. And it is called Daily Encouragement, locatable at sokaglobal.org/resources/daily-encouragement. Quote, one's underlying attitude when facing a predicament can make one weak or strong. For example, the impulse to protect only oneself can be relatively weak and fragile, but a mother's impulse to protect her child from danger is very powerful. The spirit to support others makes people strong, unquote. Thank you so much, Daisaku Ikeda. How true is that? Well, I hope you've enjoyed my show. Please do follow Kicking It Worldwide on Facebook, if you would. If you go there, it's at facebook.com/RickHaggertyVictor. Haggerty is spelled H-A-G-G-E-R-T-Y. And hit that follow or like button. You know, this is a volunteer effort. I hope you're volunteering somewhere in your life. This is what I do. And you can also follow me on Instagram at kickingit_worldwide and Blue Sky as well. Well, I hope to catch you right here next week for another stellar edition of Kicking It Worldwide. Have a great week. I got to close it out with When Can I See You Again? My son Joey's request from the 2012 Wreck-It Ralph soundtrack version compilation. And if you're driving around, you know, these days I drive the speed limit. It just saves on gas. God, it's so expensive, and it's a whole lot safer. And stay well, and do enjoy the summer weeks that are upon us, and please get out and have some fun. Take care. Bye-bye.

Hello again from me, Rod Hardesty, and as always, a very warm welcome as we come together for another hour or so of classics we love. And we begin with an orchestral version of a very well-known British march, Colonel Bogey, composed in 1914 by Frederick Joseph Ricketts under the pseudonym of Kenneth J. Alford. The march became quite popular during the Second World War, as British soldiers famously adapted the tune to satirical lyrics, mocking the Nazi leadership, words of which, of course, need no explanation. On this recording, we hear the BBC Concert Orchestra under Carl Davis.

And that was Carl Davis conducting the BBC Concert Orchestra with Kenneth Alford's Colonel Bogey. And next is a song first published in 1927 by May Bray, with words by Helen Taylor. We all know it, Bless This House. And to sing it, we recall the voice of Gracie Fields.

bless this house, sung there by a lady we affectionately knew as Our Gracie, Gracie Fields. She started recording in 1928 and 3 years later made the first of 16 films, Sally in Our Alley, which featured her signature tune, Sally. In 1978, she made her 10th appearance at the Royal Command Performance, and the following year was made a dame, not long before she died at her home in the Isle of Capri in the Bay of Naples. She was 81.

Leroy Anderson's Belle of the Ball, played there by Richard Heyman and his symphony orchestra. And coming up now is the Violin Concerto No. 3 by Saint-Saëns. We're to have the second movement, and our soloist is Yehudi Menuhin with the London Symphony Orchestra, conducted by Gaston Poulet.

And that was the second movement of Saint-Saëns' Violin Concerto No. 3, played there by Yehudi Menuhin, along with the London Symphony Orchestra under Gaston Poulet. And the Richard Heyman Symphony Orchestra are back on stage now, this time with the Wedding Dance Waltz by German composer Paul Linke.

the Richard Heyman Symphony Orchestra, making its second appearance on this week's show, this time with Paul Linker's Wedding Dance Waltz. And we continue now with music from a 1993 film, which starred, amongst others, Robin Redford and Demi Moore. The film was American, but the music couldn't be more English, as it was composed by Yorkshireman John Barry for the film Indecent Proposal.

John Barry's music to the 1993 film Indecent Proposal. It was played there by the City of Prague Philharmonic Orchestra, with the composer conducting. Now, when it comes to composing romantic operettas, there were few comparable to Sigmund Romberg, his most famous, of course, being The Student Prince, but not far behind was The New Moon, and it is from this we now hear the lovely duet Wanting You. To sing it, we have a couple who worked together on a number of occasions, John Hansen and Patricia Michael.

Wanting You, from Rombert's operetta The New Moon. It was sung there by John Hanson and Patricia Michael. The orchestra was conducted by Johnny Arthie.

And that was Dvorak's Slavonic Dance No. 2. He composed a total of 16 in all, originally for the piano. We heard it there, played by the Royal Philharmonic Orchestra, conducted by Alfred Schultz. Now you need to be around my age to remember where we would hear this little number. It's called New Scoop, but I want to know which television programme it was used for. I'll tell you after we've heard it.

So, did you remember the programme? It was, of course, Grandstand. New Scoop was the title, composed by Len Stevens, and used from the start of the series in 1958 until 1971. The Symphony Orchestra was conducted by Ludo Philippe. And we end our hour together with the overture to the opera Nabucco by Giuseppe Verdi. The Slovak Radio Symphony Orchestra is conducted here by Olivia Doniani.

The overture to Verdi's opera Nabucco was played there by the Slovak Radio Symphony Orchestra, conducted by Olivia Dognani. And that's our programme. Thank you as always for the privilege of your company over the last hour. As always, a varied selection, which I hope was to your liking. I'm Rod Hardesty, and until next week then, at the same time, I wish you well.

0: crank it up.
1: In the morning. Waking up the world one track at a time. 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
2: 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In the morning,
1: in the morning. There's no better way to start your day. Marley at breakfast. The breakfast show that's so hot, it comes with a government warning. This is Marley in the Morning.

0: Good morning. Welcome along to another edition of Marley in the Morning. It's the start of another brand new week we get to spend together, today being Monday, the 13th of July. I hope you had a great weekend. We kick off with three tracks out of the 60s every morning. The track we just played made number one today back in 1964. That was The Animals kicking things off today with House of the Rising Sun. Let's crack on with today's show. Today in music history, back in 1963, the Rolling Stones made their first ever appearance outside London when they appeared at the Alcove Club, Middlesbrough, West Yorkshire. They were supporting the Hollies.
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today in music history, back in 1969, over 100 US radio stations banned the track by the Beatles that we've just played, The Ballad of John and Yoko, saying it was considered offensive. Before that one, we played The Rolling Stones from 1964 with Time Is On My Side. Let's dip into the 70s for the first time this morning. Today in music history, back in 1990, Curtis Mayfield was badly injured after a strong gust of wind blew a lighting rig onto him during an outside concert in Brooklyn, New York. Here he is with his Northern Soul classic, Move On Up.

Do you remember what happened today back in 1985? The track I just played was a big clue. We just played Status Quo, of course, and they started Live Aid. Yes, that was today back in 1985 with their track Rocking All Over the World. Was it really that long ago? It's crazy, isn't it? But what a spectacular day to remember, eh? Can you remember the day of Live Aid going out? Everybody's windows were open. Every TV in the nation, every radio in town, every car window was wound down with the car radio blasting, all of them playing out Live Aid. What a day that was. Seems like just yesterday, doesn't it? Of course, it was broadcast live from Wembley in London and the JFK Stadium in Philadelphia, plus multiple other venues around the world. Live Aid today, back in 1985. And today in 1974, George McRae started a two-week run at number one on the US singles chart with the track we're about to play for you right now. His only US number one. It also made number one here in the UK. Here's George McRae, 1974, and Rock Your Baby. Oh, and by the way, get your stretches done. We're working out a couple of tracks from now.

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0: 10 o'clock. Did you know ABC by the Jackson 5 was such a massive hit back in 1970? It famously knocked the Beatles' Let It Be off the number one spot on the US charts. In the UK, the track reached a peak of number 8. Of course, we've just played the track. Before that one, George McRae, 1974, and Rock Your Baby. As I mentioned, those two tracks lead us to this morning's workout track. We're headed for 1999 to work out alongside Fatboy Slim this morning and his track Praise You. Are you ready? Let's get it done.
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just played Tom Petty and the Heartbreakers 1991 and Learning to Fly. Today, music history. Back in 2007, Rod Stewart was honoured with his CBE at Buckingham Palace. The singer, who was honoured for his services to music, wore a skull and crossbones tie, white trousers and stripy shirt instead of a conventional morning suit. Fair enough, Rod. Here he is from 91 with the Motown song.

time is approaching 15 minutes away from 8 o'clock. We just played the Cardigans from 1998 with My Favourite Game. 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It's called Bottom.

about 10 minutes away from 8 o'clock. Don't forget, turn of the hour, we've got this morning's edition of 80s A. On my list to play, we've got Royal House, you know it's going to be housey, the J. Giles Band, Michael McDonald and Duran Duran, among others. That's coming up the turn of the hour on this morning's 80s A. Our first dip into the current charts, we just played Appleton and Ready to Begin. Before that one, the latest hit from the Backstreet Boys called Bottle Up. Here's Ed Sheeran from 2017 with Galway Girl. She played-

the infectious theme song from the sitcom Friends, I'll Be There For You by the Rembrandts, became a massive radio success back in 1995 and climbed to a peak position of number 3 on the UK charts. Of course, we've just played the track before that one, Ed Sheeran's Galway Girl. Let's head next for 1991 with Cher, covering a Betty Everett track released in the 60s. The track, the Shoop Shoop song, It's In His Kiss. I'll see you at the turn of the hour with this morning's 80s at 8.

Coming up to 5 minutes past 8 o'clock, Michael Jackson kicking off 80s at 8 this morning. Today, back in 1987, representatives of 50 of America's largest record retailers were guests at Michael Jackson's home in Encino, California, to preview his new album called Bad. The LP would go on to sell over 30 million copies worldwide. Of course, the track we've just played was taken from that very album. And a birthday shout coming up right now. Born today, back in 1961, Lawrence Dunnigan, bassist from the British pop band Lloyd Cole and the Commotions. Here they are with their classic track, Perfect.

0: gone 10 minutes past 8 o'clock, getting housey with you this morning. 1988, Royal House and Can You Party. Before that one, Lloyd Cole and the Commotions out of 84 and Perfect Skin.
1: It's a birthday shout going out to Stephen Blatt, drummer with American rock band The Jay Giles Band.
0: Here they are from 82 with Centrefold. It's

0: It's approaching 20 minutes past 8 o'clock. We're inside this morning's 80s at 8. Sweet Freedom by Michael McDonald, which featured in the film Running Scared, reached a peak chart position of number 12 in the UK charts when it was released back in 1986. And of course, before that one, the Jay Giles Band out of 82 and Centrefold. Here's Duran Duran with their theme tune to a Bond movie, His View to a Kill.
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0: just played you Duran Duran. Back in 1985, the band became the first artist to have a number one on the US singles chart with a James Bond theme. We played you View to a Kill 1985. Was that your favourite Bond movie? Was Roger Moore your favourite Bond? Let's not get into that debate. It's a big one, isn't it? I thought George Lazenby was the best, but there you go. That's just my opinion. Let's head back to the start of the decade, 1980. Here are The Jam and Going Underground.
1: This

0: jam from the start of the decade, 1980, and their classic Going Underground. Oblivious by Aztec Camera, a standout track from their debut album, became a defining indie pop hit back in 1983 and reached a peak UK chart position of number 18.
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0: And so Aztec Camera bring us to the end of this morning's 80s at 8, released in 1983. We just played Oblivious. 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
1: Marley in the Morning, we'll be right back.

It's approaching 20 minutes to 9 o'clock. Wannabe Starting Something was originally written by Michael Jackson for his sister LaToya, intended to be about her difficult relationship with her sister-in-law before he ultimately decided to record it for himself and stick it on the Thriller album. When released as a single in 1983, it reached a peak UK chart position of number 8. Of course, we've just played the original album extended version. Today in music history, back in 1997, The Prodigy started a 5-week run at number 1 on the UK album chart with their third album, The Fat of the Land. The album has now sold over 10 million copies worldwide. Here's Firestarter.

track from Shakira and Boomer Boy. The track's called Die Die. Before that one, we played Prodigy out of 96 and Firestarter. Sticking with the current, here's Role Model. The track's called High Hopes 3000.

role model there. Current track called High Hopes 3000. Don't forget, turn of the hour, which is literally just under 15 minutes from now. We've got today's 5 at 9. I'll be playing you 5 tracks in a row, as we do at that time every weekday morning, leaving you to listen to the tracks and try and work out the original year that the tracks were released here in the UK. That's coming up, as I say, at the turn of the hour, just after 9 o'clock this morning. Here's another new track from Brother Wallace. It's called Let's Get Together. See?

Breathless there, released in 2001 with 19-2000. Breathless by The Cause, released in 2000, was co-written and produced by the legendary Robert John Mutt Lang, known best for his work with Shania Twain and Def Leppard. The track was a massive success, reaching number one on the UK singles chart, making it the band's only UK chart topper. During the filming of the music video in the Mojave Desert, both Andrea and Sharon Corr suffered from severe heat exhaustion and had to be hospitalised, though they were thankfully able to recover the following day. I'll see you at the turn of the hour with 5 at 9.

0: past 9 o'clock into the third and final hour this morning. Just played you Elton John there. Today in music history, back in 1974, Elton John started a 2-week run at number one on the UK album chart with his 8th studio release, Caribou, and his 3rd number one album. The album contained singles Don't Let the Sun Go Down on Me and The Bitch Is Back. Of course, we just played the first of the two aforementioned, and the track leads us to this morning's 5 at 9. 5 tracks in a row about to play for you. All you need to do is listen, try and work out the year that they were first released here in the UK. The only rule in place, no peeking on Google for the answers. Let's get it underway with a track taken from the movie Dirty Dancing. Here's Solomon Burke and Cry to Me. But what was the year?
1: The 5 at 9. Can you guess the year?

So the first two tracks of this morning's 5 at 9 have just played. Track number 2, we just played you Candy State and Young Hearts Run Free. Still fills a dance floor all these years later. Any idea when that was first released here in the UK? And of course, before that one, used in the movie Dirty Dancing, Solomon Burke played as track number 1 and his classic Cry to Me. We're looking for 2 out of 5 this morning to get you that virtual gold star. Best of luck with it. Here's a track now from Bucks Fizz that never gets any airplay on the radio these days. You might not even remember it. Let's see if you do. It was called Piece of the Action. But what was the year?

There you go. This morning's 5 at 9 have played. We're going to rewind now back to track number one. Go through the answers together to see how well you done this morning. Don't forget, just 2 out of 5 or more, of course, will win you your virtual gold star. Track number one, we played Solomon Burke, Cry to Me, used in the movie Dirty Dancing. That was originally released back in 1962. We followed it up with Candy State and the Dance Floor Filler, Young Hearts Run Free, released in 1976. Third track, did you remember that one from Bucks Fizz? Piece of the Action, released in 1981. Your fourth track, of course, no problems with guessing. That was the Spice Girls and Stop. But did you remember that it was 1998? And your fifth and final track this morning, Westlife and World of Our Own, released in 2002. Let's do a quick recap. 1962, 1976, 1981, 1998, and 2002. If you got two or more correct, well done. You've won yourself your virtual gold star this morning. If not, don't worry about it, because we'll be doing it all again tomorrow here while you're listening to your favourite breakfast show. Coming up to date again now, the current track from Taylor Swift. It's called I Knew It, I Knew You.

0: into the last 30-minute segment of the show this morning. We just played Bryan Adams, Everything I Do For You. The track went to number one today, back in 1991, and it was taken from the movie Robin Hood, Prince of Thieves.
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0: Being Monday morning, I now get to introduce you to this week's featured classic album. Long-term listeners to the show will probably remember that we did feature this album a good 2 years ago. Without doubt, one of my favourite albums of my lifetime. Older was the third studio album by English singer-songwriter George Michael, originally released on the 13th of May 1996. It's hard to believe the album is 30 years old now. It was George Michael's first studio album since 1990's Listen Without Prejudice, Volume 1. The 5.5-year gap was due to the legal battle that George Michael experienced with the former record company Sony Music. George Michael dedicated 2 years to the recording of the album, and it found him exploring new musical territories in a much more serious fashion compared to his previous work. The album spawned an incredible 6 singles, some of which we'll be playing throughout the week. We're going to start today with the title track of the album, Absolutely Gorgeous, released as the 4th single on the 13th of January 1997. Here's Older.

So we just played the first track from this week's featured classic album, Older, and of course that was the title track, released in January 1997. It was written and produced by George Michael and also released as an EP under the name The Older EP. The single's other double A-side was a cover version of Bonnie Raitt's song I Can't Make You Love Me, another absolutely gorgeous track. Older peaked at number 3 on the UK singles chart while becoming a top 10 hit in Denmark, Hungary, Ireland and Spain. The accompanying music video for the track was directed by British director Andy Morehan. We'll be playing a second track from this gorgeous album, Older, at the same time tomorrow here on your favourite breakfast show. Heading next for 1999 with Lenny Kravitz.

10 minutes away from 10 o'clock, which means we're 10 minutes away from the end of the show. It's whizzed by this morning, isn't it? Current release from Els Bailey just played called Can't Take My Story Away. And before that one, from 1999, we played Lenny Kravitz's Fly Away. Here's our last dip into current releases this morning. Paul Heaton, lead vocalist of Beautiful South, featuring Rhiann Downey. The track's called Favourite Kind of Idiot.

0: Being Happy brings us to the end of this morning's breakfast show. Before that one, we played Paul Heaton featuring Rhiannon Downey and Favourite Kind of Idiot. That's it for today. I'll be back same time tomorrow with another 3 hours of great morning music to share with you between 7 and 10. As always, we finish with our theme tune finish. The series that today's theme tune comes from launched on the BBC in early 1968 and became the cornerstone of midweek sports broadcasting throughout the 70s. It was known for its robust coverage of major sports events, from heavyweight boxing bouts to legendary football matches. Today's theme tune was composed by Tony Hatch, a titan of British light music. It's a quintessential piece of 70s television production, brass-heavy, urgent and perfectly designed to signal that the evening's serious sporting analysis was underway. If you haven't guessed already, today's theme tune finish comes from the BBC's Sports Night. Have a great Monday. I'll see you tomorrow morning at 7 o'clock.
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0: Dave Marley. We'll be back tomorrow. Have a great day.
1: Come on, England! 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

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It's another glorious day. 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I hope you're in a fine fettle and everything is going according to plan. What'll we start with this morning? Isn't it just amazing, the weather? Absolutely fantastic. England are into the semis. And, oh, everything is going the way we want it to go. Let's start with a bit of this. This is the mood I'm in this morning. David Bowie. The Laughing Gnome.

0: a gnome to go to?
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0: Didn't they teach you to get your hair cut at school? You look like a rolling gnome. They're staying up the chimney, and we're living on caviar and honey.

Ah, the voice of David Essex from way back when. Real 70s feel, the opening of the show this morning. Of course, preceded David Essex was wonderful Sir Elton John. I'm still standing, and that's what we're all doing. We're all still standing. What about that weather? Goodness me, it's like, I mean, I'm actually going to Spain in a couple of weeks, and I think to myself, I should have saved my money. I could just sit out in my own back garden and get a suntan instead of spending a fortune to go somewhere foreign country. Oh, isn't it? Well, speaking of foreign countries, I went out for a dander yesterday, and I met this couple. And when they started talking to me, they said, oh, we've heard you on the radio, blah, blah, blah. Yes, yes, yes. And they said, I said, oh, I thought they were from New Zealand, but they said, no, they're definitely Australian. And they asked me, would I play this next song? And I'm not going to lie, I was quite surprised. I had to come home and I had to find it and get it into the system. But for Zane, I think his name is Zane and Gillian, it's my absolute pleasure. And I hope you have a wonderful couple of days over here for the holiday weekend in Northern Ireland. And anyone that knows anything about Northern Ireland know what the holiday weekend means, because yesterday was Sunday. Today's a big day. So for all those walking and enjoying the weather, and they want me to play it before 10:15, because that's when they get on the bus. Listen, have an amazing day, and I hope you're wearing something soft on your feet, because that'll be a lot of walking. But here it is. Enjoy. It's I Am Australian.

We are Australian, or I am Australian. Zane, Gillian, enjoy the day. You know, I tell you the truth, I love that song. I thought it was beautiful. And when I listened to it yesterday, whenever I come home to put it on the system for this morning, and I thought, that's quite a good song. So there you are. Don't say I don't do things for anybody. It's with a sad heart. They just sent me a message saying thank you. And then in the next sentence they said, it's really sad about Sam Neill. Yes, it was very sad to hear of his passing. Great actor. New Zealand guy, of course. But he's been ill. He's had an illness for a while. But it's really sad to see that he has passed away. So RIP, young Sam Neill. Only 78. Goodness me. We should be thankful for for the lives we have, shouldn't we? That's just what new kids in the block are singing now.

New kids on the block. I believe Donnie Wahlberg has just put out a, well, don't know if he's put it out, but they've just released a new single of, well, it's a new song of the same lyrics, but he's turned it into a bit of a ballad. It looks very interesting. I'll maybe play it for you someday. In the meantime, the professor's listening. Morning, professor. He's just ironing his collar. I don't know what that's on about. He says, am I going to the field? No, it's too far to walk, Paul. Oh, isn't it wonderful? Someone wanted to hear this. And someone also sent me and asked me, I played Enya on Friday, and she said, did you find the right song, and would you play it today? Of course I did, and I will do that for you right after we hear from Holly Mears. Sunshine on my shoulders.

0: The lovely Enya, Orinoco Flow. Absolutely marvelous. What is a knight's favourite fish? A swordfish, obviously. There you are, I got a bit of a laugh. No, let's relax, let's not go mad. And here, Andrew, Rebecca, Davey, and all those waiting on the bus to say it plays a song. And actually, Paul would probably love us too, because I think he's going there as well, isn't he? Didn't you say, Paul, you're going to the field?
1: When you walk.
0: Ah, stop.
1: Through a storm. 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
0: I just don't throw this shoe to guy, you know.

Seven Spanish Angels, Ray Charles, of course, with the help of Willie Nelson. So how's your day going? I hope, don't forget, I should say that there's stuff on this week. There's a drop-in tomorrow, Tuesday, the 14th of July, is free advice for people who are deaf or recently diagnosed with hearing loss. There's no appointment needed, and it's down at the Birmingham Settlement Sports and Community Centre, 600 King Standing Road, B44. Just get along there. If there's any information or any help you need, it's on 10 to 4. I'm looking just as I'm talking to you. There's something on at the Northfield Baptist Church as well tomorrow for advice for people who are deaf. Oh, the drop-in centre must move around. That's what it is, sorry. You see, whenever you're trying to do two things at once. And then there's also the, I hit it too hard now, I've opened it up on Wednesday. Oh no, that's not for another couple of months, I'll leave that. Yeah, listen, get along, there's loads of activity. One thing I love about Spark Flame Radio is the information they get, that they're able, because they're in support and partnership with a lot of organisations that help the community. I think it's amazing and brilliant, and actually I hope to be talking to someone today or tomorrow and to interview them for Wednesday's show. So I'll be excited to see all that and keep let you know as that goes on. In the meantime, what about bad Leroy Brown? You're listening to Big G on Spark Flame Radio.

That's the name of it. Bad, Bad Leroy Brown. It got the number one in a lot of countries. It was number one in the American Billboard, number one in GB, number one in Australia, number one in New Zealand. There seems to be a lot of Australia coming up today, doesn't there? Isn't it just marvellous? And there's something else I should mention. Callan Colin Hearts, or Callan Hearts UK, the Heart Screening Charity. They're involved in a whole screening, and it's mainly that's for 15 and a half to 26 only. Heart screening is quick, simple, and painless, but you can make a life changing. If you want to book it, it'll be in your locality. 02922 402 670. That's something worth looking at. All them things that are good for your health, it's important to continually check. And, you know, I mean, I think it's brilliant that they're doing it in someone as young as 15. I think that's brilliant because, you know, whenever it comes to your heart, you just don't know. You have to keep an eye on it. Anyway, Vince is listening and he says, please play something by Elvis. And he gave me a couple of options, but I love this song here from 1973. And it's a live version. You guessed it.

Elvis Presley, American Trilogy from 1973. I would never say that was overproduced. Goodness me, that's amazing. Absolutely wonderful. Speaking of 70, that was 73. Let's come up a year or two to 75. Someone wanted to hear this and said, thank you for playing 70s music. I play music from the decades, so the next one's from 1988. Or 1988, but this one here is from 75. Mud.

The Secret City keep Mud, Les Gray on lead vocals. I ran an event, y'all, years ago, and Mud were one of the headliners, and I tell you, Les Gray, rest his soul, knew how to consume a beverage. That's all I could say. I never seen a man put as much away, and I'm from Ireland. I'm not casting aspersions, I'm just saying. I did say I was going to play a song from 1988, so here it is, and this is Love Will Save the Day by the wonderful Whitney Houston.

0: Whitney Houston, Love Will Save the Day, from 1988. Not one of her favorite. I don't particularly like it, I'm not going to lie. But you asked for it, so. Hey, a couple of people have said to me that when I mentioned about Sam Neill's passing, that he was originally from Northern Ireland. Yes, I do realise that he was born in Oma. Actually, I did know that. But he's kind of known as a New Zealander. That's why I called him a New Zealander. He lived there most of his life. From, I think he was 6 or 7 when he left Oma. But he always did call it his Garden of Eden. So yeah, it doesn't change the sentiment. You know, it's, I think it's sad when anyone passes, you know, but when you know the person, well, you feel like you're a friend almost because of the films you've seen him in and all the different stuff. But I do take your point, and I apologise if I've misled anyone. He was originally from Northern Ireland, okay. Goodness me, people keep me right. And then people say, oh, you're playing a lot of 70s stuff today. Just the way it happens, you know. But here, listen, I've never one to not keep my public happy. So let's come right up to 2026, to 2 months ago, when Lewis Capaldi and Pink made this song. And this is beautiful. I hope you're having a great day in that sunshine. Drink plenty, keep hydrated. It'll stop you getting agitated.
1: We were dancing in denial, like we didn't feel it break.

Lewis Capaldi featuring Pink. We Were Never Meant to Heal. That guy can write songs. I tell you, they're so emotional. Absolutely amazing. For someone so young as well. But yes, some people have said thank you. They notice that I do play. They said, am I in a bad mood this morning? I am never in a bad mood. Not with the lovely Joe Public. How could you ever be in bad mood? And then they go on to tell me the things that I could do to make me happy. Just listening to people and getting requests makes me happy on Spark Flame Radio with Big G. 10 to 12 Monday and Friday, 10 to 1 Wednesday, and 8 to 10 Sunday mornings. Where else would you want to be? It's the station of the nation. And bear in mind that every Tuesday and Thursday, we've got the maestro himself, the professor, Paul James. Absolutely wonderful. Sure, where else would you get it? Rebecca wanted to hear this, Natasha Bedingfield. I haven't played this in a while. Rebecca, I hope you enjoy it.

0: Sound of Silence, Disturbed, playing that for my twin bro, Gordon. He loves that song. I love it too, I have to say. Whenever it first came out, I couldn't believe the difference that made from the original. It's absolutely brilliant. As is, I think, my older brother, he wanted me to play this. And it's good to know they're listening. They're obviously off today. It's a bank holiday weekend in Northern Ireland, but I know it's not a bank holiday weekend in England, so it's good. They must be just sitting in the garden, isn't it? Well, for them. From 1975, got to number 7, No Regrets. That's what we should have.
1: I know you're leaving, it's too long overdue.

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Oh, brilliant song. Absolutely marvelous. When I had a very happy childhood, you know. When I was young, my father used to put me in tires, put me inside them, and then roll me down hills. They were good years. I thought it was good. I played this. Well, I played this guy singing on my Sunday gospel show, and somebody sent me a message and said, "Any chance you would play him singing something on today's show?" You know, I love this guy's voice, and I'm happy to do it. It's Noah Nain, and this choice is Alone. Rachel, my absolute pleasure.

Nummer 9, Alone. Love that guy's voice. I think it's absolutely fantastic. John, I'm lining up Ringo right after we hear from Gabrielle.

Thankful. That's a great song, isn't it? Ringo Starr, featuring Alison Krauss, of course. Two amazing artists. I love Ringo Starr. He was always my favourite Beatle when I was younger. And people used to say about Paul McCartney, John Lennon, I used to say Ringo Starr, because he's always in the back, but he's the guy that holds it all together. And that's, I was always the guy in the back that held nothing together. But sure, you love it, don't you? Ringo, he was his birthday this weekend, actually, I think, or over the last couple of days. He's in his middle 80s. Absolutely brilliant to see him still going and performing. He's about to start his final tour. Ringo, keep at it, mate. I wish every a long life, honestly, I really do. I love this song. Dionne Warwick featuring Elton John, Gladys Knight, Stevie Wonder. That's what friends are for.

Love the harmonica. Absolutely marvellous. Beth wants to know if I would play an Adele, her, one of her latest songs. The one she says is features Ed Sheeran. Beth, for you, it would be my absolute pleasure. But first, I think I should tell you a joke. I tried to run a dating service for chickens, but I was struggling to make the hens meet. Heck no, come on, a bit of credit sometimes. Adele. In your arms.

Proclaimers, My Old Friend of Blues, taking off their Sunshine in Leith album, which is definitely one of my top albums. Absolutely brilliant. I love every song that's on it. Look at the time. It's 11:50. Goodness me, where's the time going? Preceded the Proclaimers was, of course, the Adele song, In Your Arms Always, that is featuring Ed Sheeran. Adele wrote it, and then Ed came in, and as they, all these singers do, he was able to, well, he thought he was making it better. I think it's amazing anyway. So there you are now. But that's just my humble opinion. Alison and Arlene wanted to hear something from Slade. I tell you, you have me jumping back and forward here in my whole library today. But I think this is another 70s song. It might be early 80s. It's Far, Far Away.

Oh, there it is. That was, of course, Billy Joel, the entertainer. So, it's that time. It's time for me to say thank you and goodbye. I hope you enjoy the rest of your day. I hope the sun keeps shining on you. And I hope everything goes the way you want it to go. I'm going to leave you with something that makes you feel on top of the world. And that's exactly how I feel. And I love you all. Don't forget to tune in. Stay tuned to Spark Flame Radio for the rest of the day. Tune in tomorrow to the Professor Paul James at 10 o'clock. I will see you Wednesday morning at 10 o'clock. This is Big G saying thank you and goodbye. I love yous all. This is what you make me feel every time I speak.

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Hi, and welcome to Showtime with me, Bob A. Baker. I've got a driving anthem show for you this time. Lots of great music. Hopefully you're going to enjoy. Let's kick it all off with Nickelback.

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Power Station, some great drum beats there from Tony Thompson, and lead vocals from Robert Palmer. On we go with the vapors, and we're turning Japanese.

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take my hand and come with me, because you look so fine that I really want to make you mine. I say you look so fine that I really want to make you mine. 4, 5, 6, come on and get your kicks. Now you don't need

I said, are you gonna be my girl? It's one, two, three, take my hand and come with me, because you look so fine that I really wanna make you mine. Really wanna make you mine. 4, 5, 6, come on and get your kicks. Now you don't need

back-to-back driving anthems. If you'd like to get in touch with the show, you can drop me a line on Facebook. Just have a look for the page Showtime with Bob A. Baker. It'd be great to hear from you. Next up, the Kings of Leon and Sex on Fire.

on Mal's packed show today. The record of the week, guess the track. The question time quiz, today's jukebox mystery song, fascinating facts, the 3 o'clock thrill, the best disco in town, and an hourly request. It's all waiting for you.

That's Boney M and Sunny. Good afternoon, everyone. How are we today? Mike Jones is making an improvement. He's actually on his computer today, getting ready for his little show. Glad you're getting better, Mike. Phil's listening too. Good afternoon, Phil. Steve's out there. Robert, Chelsea. Charlie, Denise, Vina. Mark Farley on a rig somewhere. All the way from USA, we got Steve Chelmsford in Chelmsford, USA. In Canada, we got JC. How you doing, JC? Sunshine State of Florida, we got Linda and Jolie. With Ricky. And of course, we've got Rob Charles in Arkansas. With Joanna and Jilly. Kay's out there too. Brian James is out there. Sue's listening. Steve's out there. Robert, Marcia. We'll do a few more a bit later. Stay tuned. We'll tell you how to get in touch.

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0: It's the 1 o'clock request on your favourite station with Mel Wayne.
1: Well, this one's in from Mandy. Mel, please play Beach Baby by First Class. I always play this one with my sunroof down when the weather is hot, and it always reminds me of summer. Love the programme. Enjoy.

a great track for rolling down that sunroof, or even open up the sunroof. First Class and Beach Baby. Thanks, Mandy, for getting this one into the four.

0: Stand by for Guess the Track. We've got a nice track for you. I'm sure you're going to get it.
1: And now it's time to play Guess the Track. So we're underway. Listen closely. Don't miss a note. Spot this tune, but hold your vote.
0: Okay, what is this? The song falls under a category of classic, I should say, soul and R&B. It was released during the early 1970s, a golden era for soul music. What is it? Now, I'm sure you got it, and if you haven't, don't worry. I'll give you a couple more clues, a couple of records time. Might be on the tip of your tongue, but don't worry. You're going to need your pen and paper handy now. Why? Because it's coming up next when you'll need it.

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1: Mal Wayne plays the best music on your favourite station. 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It's question time at tea time. So play along and see how many right answers you can get.
2: So today's questions is all about Jack in the title. 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You're going to see me singing along with this meme. I want to know who's singing with me and what the song's called. Then promptly come on, let me know what that is, and we'll get you onto the floor. Now, don't forget, we will be giving you the answers at tea time, where we will confer those answers with you then, making sure you get them all right. Good luck.
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And of course, I've got all those questions, and what I need you to do is drop me in an email if you can with anything that you think of the word Jack in a title of a song. 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Also, don't forget to check out all those W's, melwayneradio.com, and you will see that's our email address. Actually, it's our webpage. Sorry about that. On our webpage, you'll see me singing along with a particular featured artist off today's meme. All you got to do is tell me what the song is and who I'm singing with. And once again, I'll get you on the floor. Jerry says, I'm here, Mal, Steve, Liz, Albert, Arnold and Maria. Dom says, did you get my email over the weekend? Yes, Dom, I did. Dom said, shall I tell them, Dom? He said, yeah, go on, tell them. Dom said, there used to be an advert where they were talking about peas and things for supper or tea. He said, it'd be very good if you could make a jingle out of that. Well, Dom, as always, when you ask me these things, or anybody does, I do get them done. I don't muck about, I do get them done, so yes, that'll be coming up in our next break. But let's have a look at this then. Lisa says, Mal, if you're talking about Jack in the title, there's a very early record from 1967 that I particularly love. Okay, tell me who it is then. Lisa says it is Alan Price. And it was called The House That Jack Built. Because when we moved in, our house was in such a state. We used to go around saying, is this the house Jack built? And when that record came out, it was very formidable for where we moved to. Sounds like a problem, doesn't it? Well, let me go for it then. The House That Jack Built by Alan Price came out in 1967, as we said, peaked at number 4, and it was on Decca Records. Now, it was Alan Price's first self-written and self-produced hit. But here's the question. What band was Alan Price a founding member of before going solo? Let's have a listen to him. I'm thinking about your house, Lisa.

Right, let's have a look who's coming in now. Benita. Hello, Benita. How are you? She says, I'm all right, Mel. She says, but there's one particular record that I like. Came out in 1967. Another 1967. Okay, it seems a busy year that year, doesn't it, for records with Jack in the title? She said, this one's called Jackson. So Jack is there, but Son is in there as well. Does that count, Mel? Yes, Benita, it does count. Well, I can tell you that this record was so good that at the time, my husband, who's now my husband, was my boyfriend. And we were singers, so we used to sing the both parts to this. And he had a great country voice. Well, he still has. Nothing's happened to him, just in case you wondered why Zed had. Great, so let's do this one for you then, Benita. It's Jackson by Nancy Sinatra and Lee Hazlewood. Come out in 1967, peaked at number 14 on Reprise Records. It was a playful duet between two artists. Here's the question. Who wrote the song Jackson? Let's have a listen.

0: Nancy Sinatra. Bonita says, my husband's Brian. We were singing that duet together.
1: We've been talking about
0: all that time ago.
1: Ever since the fire.
0: But I can ask you the question here. Who wrote the song, Jackson? 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

0: You've had one clue, so don't forget. Keep thinking, there's more to get. Don't use your phone, just feel the beat. Name this track, but please don't cheat.
1: Okay then, have a listen to this. The lyrics revolve around love and joy and expressing it through music. And the artists are known for their smooth falsetto harmonies and lush instrumentations. I should say instrumentations. Instrumentations, goodness me. Can't get that right. But don't worry if you haven't got it yet. We'll give you a final clues when we get to the 30-minute challenge. But looking outside, I better tell you what's happening in weather in regions near you.

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1: Well, today, after the low cloud will gradually clear, eastern areas through the morning, which we had, of course. Otherwise, a widely sunny and very warm day with strong sunshine and keen easterly breeze, rather windy along the south, which I'm glad of, because I'm glad we got much-needed wind. It's been a bit humid, hasn't it? So, let's go to Zoe and find out an in-depth look at what's going on in the weather in regions.
2: Thanks, Mal. This afternoon's weather's a proper mixed bag. London's grey and drizzly. Southgate's feeling sorry for itself. Newcastle's bracing for a stiff breeze. Birmingham's cloudy with a chance of meh. Leeds is keeping it cool. Southend's breezy by the sea. Toronto's probably freezing. Southampton's mild. And Scotland, Wales, and Ireland are all enjoying their usual fine mist and drizzle. Back to you, Mal.
1: Thanks very much, Zoe. Well.

Dom says, I like that jingle, Mel. You've done that proud. Thanks, Dom. Terry says, yes, that was a really good one, Mel. It's made me quite hungry for my tea a bit later. Oh, we aim to please, you know, here. Right, let's have a look at this then. Oh, don't forget to check out all those W's, melwayneradio.com. See who I'm singing along with in today's meme and see what the song's called as well. As soon as you get it, come through to me via email and I'll get you straight through the queue. Talking to queue, Eloise is waiting patiently. Eloise, hello there. That's a nice, unusual name. She said, yeah, I got it from my mum. Thanks, Eloise. What can I do for you? She says, oh, when I used to go to the best disco in town, in the Lyceum in the Strand, oh, yeah, there was a posse that we used to see called the South End Head Posse. All right. And I was a member. Were you, Eloise? She said, and the record I want is Jack LaFreak by Chic. Can you play it? I know you do it in the best disco in town, but can you play it now for us? Because it has got Jack, so it will comply. Yes, Eloise, I can. It's called Jack the Freak, and it is by Chic, and it came out in 1978. Now, it peaked at number 21 on Atlantic Records, and it was an instrumental track from their Cecil Chic album. Here's the question. Which Chic member was the main producer and guitarist? Have a listen. Thanks, Eloise, for getting in touch. I remember that posse very well.

So question three. Which Chic member was the main producer and guitarist? Thanks, Eloise, for bringing this one to the fore.

Geraldine says, Mel, I think I've got it with my good husband, Josh. We were sitting there looking at it this morning. Were you, you two? Well, what did you come up with? Well, she says, I believe that I knew what the song was called, but I didn't know the artist. But Josh, he knew the artist. Okay, Geraldine, so it's a joint effort then. She says it is. We think, we know rather, that it is. Go on, what do you think it is? Jack and Jill by Radio. Now, are you sure about that? Because it was a joint effort. You might have got it wrong. You never know. No, she says, I got my right. I knew what it was called, and Josh does know the artist. Okay, so that's what you say, do you? You say it is Jack and Jill Radio. Let's find out if you're correct. Today's

And it's Josh and Geraldine from Oxford. And you were correct. It is Jack and Jill Radio. Now, it came out in 1978. It peaked at number 8 on the Arista Records. It featured a memorable sing-along chorus. And Geraldine says, yes, we used to sing along with this. It was very great. So, who was the lead singer of and the founder of radio? Josh and Geraldine said, we know, but wouldn't be fair, would it? Because we asked a question, so we'll put it out to everybody else. So, who is it is the lead singer of radio? Let's have a listen to them. Don't forget to sing that chorus if you get to it. Thanks, guys, for bringing this one to the fore.

And in my absence, I've got that jukebox loaded with a mystery song. I can tell you there's an 11-second intro. I don't think you're going to need any help with this one, because I think you're going to recognise it. But if you do get stuck, I'll tell you what it is at the end. Must be time for this.

0: 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Let's see which record is behind today's mystery number. And today, that number is... Number 11.
1: So, loaded up, and we've got an 11-second intro, but I'll tell you what it is at the end. You haven't got long to wait, but I know as soon as you hear it start, you'll know exactly what it is. Good luck. I told you, didn't I? No trouble getting this one, I'm sure.

0: Well, Sheila, Ralph, Tommy, Liz, Diane, Debbie and Archie all told me it was Tom Jones. It's not unusual. Did you get it too? You did. Well done.
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0: Well, you know when rain falls, what do you think the average speed of rainfall is? Any idea? Well, I can tell you, rain falls at an average speed of 22 miles an hour. That's pretty much, isn't it? We'll have some of that at some point. So watch out for it. But don't have to watch out for this. All you need to do is get in touch.
1: Get in touch right now with Mal. It's studio@malcan.co.uk.

Stephanie, says Mel. Yes, Stephanie, what can I do for you? She says, can you play this great record by Clodagh Rodgers that had Jack in it? I love this. My little girl, Sheila. Is it Sheila or Celia? Oh, it's Celia. I miswrote it. Go on, your little girl, Celia. Whenever I played this record when she was only about four, she heard the title of it, the chorus, and she would jump up very high.

Cloda Rogers came out in 1971, peaked at number 4. It was on RCA Records. It was the UK Eurovision Song Contest entry that year. But what other Eurovision Song Contest entry did Cloda Rogers famous for performing? Have a think about that one while we play it. Celia, you're entitled now to jump up and down in the chorus.

0: So that's Clodagh Rodgers. What other Eurovision song is Clodagh Rodgers famous for performing?
1: I'm just your...
0: Have that ball back memory, Celia.

0: Rob says, I'm going to get this one in if I can. What is it, Rob? He says, Jackie Wilson Said. It's a great record by Dexy Midnight Runners. And it was one of my favourite records of 1982. Okay, Rob. Can you play it for me? Can you? Of course I can, Rob. I'll play it for you now. So, Rob's told us all about it. Jackie Wilson Said by Dexy Midnight Runners. Was indeed a song in 1982, peaked at number 5, it was on Mercury Records, and it was a tribute to the soul legend. Question, which famous soul singer is this song paying homage to? Listen to the words and you'll know instantly.
1: The

Rory says, can I get in before the top of the hour? Of course you can, Rory. What is it you want? He said, I'd rather Jack. What do you mean, you'd rather Jack? No, he says, that's the name of the song. It's by the Reynolds Girls. The Reynolds? It was the Reynolds with an S on it. He says, I know that, but you know, I just wrote it down very quickly to get it in. Okay then, Rory, it is indeed this one, I'd rather Jack. Came out in 1989, it peaked at number 8. It was on PWL Records and it was a Stock Aitken and Waterman production. But here's the question for you. Which two sisters made up the duo, the Reynolds Girls? Rory says, I know, because I remember them. How so? He said, I'll tell you off air. Okay. Here they are. Have a listen.

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1: 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Bulletin. 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
0: Dateline April 6, 1994. Mal Wayne reporting, plane carrying Rwandan President Juvon Habyarimana and Burundi President Kaperian Narimai is shot down by surface-to-air missiles, abruptly ending peace negotiations and sparking the Rwanda genocide. Those responsible have never been identified. And at the same time in this year, 1994, Sukiyaki was a great song, come out then. It originally came out from the 60s, but this is a a cappella version by 4pm. It's

Sukiyaki. John, Terry and Mark all told me they like this version. It's nice to hear English, which was a different version.

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3: 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Cheers, big ears.

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0: So will it be one of these or one of these? 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

Sammy says, Mel, could I have this one by... It's got Jack in it, and it's my favourite artist of all time. Who is it then? Sammy? When he says it's, the song's called Jumpin' Jack Flash. Oh, you mean by the Rolling Stones? No, he says by Peter Frampton. Okay. He says, if you could play this for me, Mel, I'd appreciate it. Well, I can. It came out in 1977. It peaked at number 21 on A&M Records. It was a live version of the Rolling Stones classic. But here's the question. What instrument does Peter Frampton famously use with his talk box effect? Have a listen.

Peter Frampton there and Jumping Jack Flash. Question is, of course, what instrument does Peter Frampton famously use with his talkbox effect? Put it down at number 8. If you want to get in touch, you can like this.

Joyce has come in. Hiya, Joyce. Joyce says, Mel, I'm a regular to the programme, but I don't often ask for one of these requests, but I was thinking about this record. I love it very much. It was a Man from Man track, and of course, it's got Jack in the title. And it reminds me of a home that I grew up in. Really, Joyce? Yes, it was almost like what you hear in the song. Well, thanks very much for sharing that with us. So it is, of course, My Name is Jack, and it was Manfred Mann's, the artist, come out in 1968, picked at number 8. It was on Fontana Records, and it was inspired by a film called You Are What You Eat. Now, here's the question. What was Manfred Mann's biggest international hit? Any idea? Here they are to sing My Name is Jack. Enjoy this, Joyce. Hope it brings back good memories for you.

And I lost it. How did you lose it, Lewis? Well, wishes. It was like this. When I moved, I couldn't find it anymore. But it's a great record. If you could play it for me today, I'll put my tape machine on. Whoops. You don't need to do that. You just go onto YouTube and you'll find it. Oh, he says, I didn't think about that. Thank you, Mel. Right, Lewis, here it is then. Hit the Road Jack is by Ray Charles. Came out in 1961. Peaked at number one. It's on ABC Paramount Records. And it's featured on the Ray Letts on backing vocals. But here's the question. What genre is Ray Charles widely considered a pioneer of? Have a listen. And Lewis, if you don't get it, I won't talk through this record, right? You have the entirety of the record to do what you like with.

0: That one was specially for Lewis. He didn't want to listen to that in its entirety, so I got that for you. And the question before that was, of course, what genre is Ray Charles widely considered as a pioneer of? Right, last but not least then, this one is for Phil. Now, Phil says, I was a complete mad Monty Python person. I used to live, sleep and drink it. I knew all of the sketches, and I always used to replay them to my friends, especially the 5-minute argument or that the parrot is pushing up daisies. But the funniest one I've seen, and it's going to be added into your list because it's got Jack in it, is the Lumberjack song. Could you play it? Yes, Phil, I can. So the Lumberjack song came out with Monty Python, 1975, peaked at number 47 on Charisma Records. It became one of their most famous comedy sketches. But here's the question for you. Which Monty Python member originally performed this song in a dress? Here is the Lumberjack song.
1: Well, the weather for the whole area will continue much the same as the past few days. Temperatures 17 centigrade, that's 49 Fahrenheit. Winds will freshen later tonight to southwest, force 6 or 7. And there will be showers, sometimes heavy in many... Oh, sod it. I didn't want to do this. I don't want to be a weather forecaster. I don't rabbit on all day about sunny periods and patches of rain spreading from the west. I want it to be a lumberjack, leaping from tree to tree as they float down the mighty rivers of British Columbia. The giant red

isn't it? The Quackers. 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The Achilles Lepartius.

0: That's Monty Python, of course, and the Lumberjack song. I must apologise for that word at the beginning. Hope it wasn't too distracting for you. But here we have the question for this. It was, which Monty Python member originally performed this song in a dress? Let me know the answer. So you have all 11 now. That must mean...
1: 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It's studio at malcan.co.uk. You know it's true. Get in touch right now with Mal. It's studio at malcan.co.uk.
2: The judges' scores are in.
0: They are indeed. I can tell you the Phil, George, Dan, Joyce, Stephanie, Lisa, Rob, Bethany and Brian, Mandy... all got to the top of the leaderboard. Those getting one or a couple wrong were Rory, Lana, Lewis, Penny, Geraldine, Sammy, Sandra and Eloise. But don't worry if you're missing it along the way. We're going to do a recap of all 11 right now. As soon as we can get it up. There it is. Number one, the house that Jack built, Alan Price. What band was Alan Price founding member of before he going solo? Jackson by Nancy Sinatra and Lee Hazelwood. Who wrote a song, Jackson? Jack the Freak by Chic. Which Chic member was the main producer and guitarist? Check out the www.melbourneradio.com. See me singing along with Radio. Who was the lead singer and founder of Radio? Number five, Jack in the Box by Clodagh Rodgers. What other Eurovision Song Contest did Clodagh Rodgers famously perform? Number six, Jackie Wilson Said. What famous soul singer is the song paying homage to? Number seven, I'd Rather Jack, the Reynolds Girls. All you got to do for this question is tell me which two sisters made up the duo, the Reynolds Girls. Number 8, Jumping Jack Flash, Peter Frampton. What instrument does Peter Frampton famously use with his toolbox effect? Number 9, My Name is Jack, Manfred Mann. What was Manfred Mann's biggest international hit? Number 10, Hit the Road Jack, Ray Charles. What genre is Ray Charles widely considered a pioneer of? Number 11, last but not least, the Lumberjack song by Monty Python. Had me in stitches. Which Monty Python member originally performed this song in a dress? Stand by for Guess the Track. Coming next. Good luck.
1: The final clue is here, so one last go. We'll soon see just what you really know. Pay attention one last time. The answer's near. We're sure you'll shine.
0: Okay, what is this then? The lyrics... No, it's not that one. The song reached the top of the R&B charts and was well received on the pop charts. It features their self-titled debut album, which showcases their signature sound and lyrical style. But what is it? Now don't worry if you haven't got it yet. We'll give you further clues. Well, we actually give you the answer. You had all the clues. When we get to the lost theme, a little bit later in the afternoon.
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1: 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And see how many you get right.
0: Right, this is the bit where we work together. Yes, I have to get to that featured year being 1994. If you hear 1994 mentioned, you'll hear this.

But thanks to Dan, Joyce and Stephanie for giving me 5 I Peep Mel Wayne labels. But why do they do that? Well, if I get it wrong...

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1: 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It's time to play 30 Minutes. 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
0: Now, everything's loaded in the computer, but to make it fair, I'm going to press the shuffle button. I'll have absolutely no idea what records are going to come up next, just like you. And remember, all the stories we tell you from the listeners, somewhere in that story will be the title of the record coming up next.
2: Ladies and gentlemen, I want to tell you a story.
0: And the story is this, Pat and Suzanne from Liverpool. I was tossing and turning all night thinking about the meeting today. Oh, were you? Did you have a drink? She said, yes, I had a drink. I felt much better. But what is the song I'm talking about? And will I get to that featured year? And more importantly, who's going to pick the record of the day?
3: What will happen next?
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0: That was Bobby Lewis and Tossing and Turning, and I can tell you in this round it was George, Dan, Joyce, Stephanie, Lisa and Brian James getting it correct. Don't forget you can play at home.
1: So play along and take a shot. Each right guess adds to your pot. It's 30 minutes and we'll help you see. Fun for you and me.
0: This is Brian and Linda from Sheffield. What the world needs now is love, sweet love, they say. That will make everything all right. No, I think you need more money for the cost of living. What's the song we're talking about? Will I get to that featured year? But more importantly, who's going to pick the record of the day?

0: That's Jackie Dale sound in a Shannon, and what the world needs now is love. And that, I can tell you that George, Lana, Lewis, Penny, Geraldine and Brian James all got it correct. Remember that you can top up those scores as well and work out how you're doing.
1: Score them all and have no fear. Choose your song from any year. The hourly tops your time to shine. Get those answers and you'll be fine.
0: Next one's for Derek and Caroline from Plymouth. I've been walking in rhythm all the way to the shops. Derek says, why'd you do that? She says, that way I can lose some more weight. Oh, he said, that'd be great then. She wasn't very pleased with that point, for sure. What's the song we're talking about? Will I get to that featured year of 1994? More importantly, who's going to pick the record of the day?

That's the Blackbirds and Walking in Rhythm. I can tell you in this round, George, Dan, Lana, Lewis, Joy, Stephanie, Penny, Brian, James and Geraldine all got it correct. Right, let's have a look at the next one. This is for Kevin and Tracy from Nottingham. I wish you'd just hold me all night a bit after a long day at work. Kevin said, yeah, I'll do that for you, Tracy. Don't you worry. And I'll even make you a cup of tea and do the dinner. Oh, she said, you're spoiling me today. What's the song we're talking about? Will I get to that featured year being 1994? More importantly, who's going to pick the record of the day?

Maggie Bell and Hold Me. I'm telling you, in this round, George, Dan, Lorna, Brian, James, Lewis, Penny and Stephanie all got it correct.

Right, next one's from Roger and Pauline in Norwich. Somewhere in my heart, there's a place for you, Pauline says. Roger says, do you reckon? She says, yes. Now make me a cup of tea while I tell you some more things. Oh, he said, that sounds exciting. What's the song we're talking about? Will I get to that featured year in 1994? More importantly, who's going to pick the record of the day?

Aztec Camera. Somewhere in my heart. I can tell you in this round, George, Lana, Joy, Geraldine, Dan, Brian, James and Lisa all got it correct. Let's have a look at the next one then, the final one. It is this, don't tell what it is, Sandra and Mike from Aberdeen. Whatever you do, don't turn around now, because I'm behind you and I've got the hot kettle in my hand. What's the song we're talking about? Will I get to that featured year, being 1994? More importantly, who's going to pick the record of the day? Moment of truth.

0: at Ace of Base, and don't turn around. We're going to look at who's won and who's not after this.
1: The following takes place between 3 p.m. and 4 p.m.
2: The judges' scores are in.
0: They are indeed. I can tell you in this round, winners are 3 points, Lisa and Dan. 4 points, Joy, Penny and Geraldine. 5 points, Lana, Lewis, Stephanie and Brian James. But with an outright winner today is George. Well done, George.
3: Congratulations.
0: George says, could you play the Beach Boys' Wouldn't It Be Nice for My Wife Mary, as we both love this record and it reminds us of ourselves and our commitment to each other.
3: Well done, well done, well done.
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0: thrill is making a kill. Another great artist added in the 3 o'clock thrill.
1: Precisely.
2: And today it's Gary Dell Puckett, born October the 17th. If 1942, known professionally as Gary Puckett, is an American singer, widely known for records from 1968, including this one. Yeah.

Gary Puckett and the Union Gap, and Young Girl. Well, the formation took place in January 1967. Puckett and Dwight Bayman formed Gary and the Remarkables with Gary Charters August 7th, 1945 to February 4th, 2022. The break came for the group when Jerry Fuller, a former country music artist and a producer for Columbia Records in Los Angeles, heard them at a small bar where they were performing in a bowling alley complex. Fuller liked their sound and signed them up to a contract. They were now going under the name of Gary Puckett and Union Gap and would be known for the hits such as Lady Willpower, Young Girl we just played, and Woman, Woman, which we're going to play next. They sold more records in 1968 than any other group had in six consecutive gold records, as well as making two appearances on the Ed Sullivan Show from 1968 to 1971. Their song, Woman, Woman, was an adaptation of the country hit by Glazier Brothers called Girl, Girl. On records, they were Civil War outfits, as suggested by Puckett, and called themselves the Union Gap after the Union Gap area where Puckett had lived. Here we have then, Woman, Woman.

Gary Puckett and the Union Gap, Woman and Woman. Well, the band was nominated for a Grammy Award for Best New Artist in 1969, only losing out to Joseph Feliciano. Well, the group eventually grew unhappy with doing material written and produced by others, leading them to stop working with Fuller, and then they disbanded in 1971. Gary reformed the band sometime earlier in the 1980s, and since signing to them in 1984, he performed with them at yearly events, Happy Together tours, alongside Howard Kalin and Mark Vollman of the Turtles, who started up the tour. The Association of the Coswells and Ron Dante of the Archies, Chuck Negron of the Three Dog Night, and the Buckinghams, the Box Tops, and the Vogues, and the Classic Four. As of around 2012, their current lineup consists of Puckett, Woody Lingle, bass, Jeremy Hillboyd, keyboards, and Mike Candidito, drums. We'll put them away now, bring out another act next time.

0: Let's find out from Zoe, who's joining us today. Over to you, Zoe.
1: Thanks, Mal. Joining us today for the Kit Kat Tea Break is Peter and Lindsay. Peter has his orange club biscuit. Lindsay has her chocolate digestive Bicky. Peter dunks his biscuit first, while Lindsay says the trick is not to leave the chocolate Bicky in too long so she gets it just right. 1, 2, 3, dunk.
2: Have a break. Have a Kit Kat. Crispy, crunchy chocolate to have a break. Have a Kit Kat.
0: And of course, we won't want to be outdone by a tea break. Of course not. So we got one coming. If we can wake up Desmond, who's a Dalek. The trouble with Desmond is he falls asleep and we can't get a kettle prize from him. The only way we can wake him up is with a jingle, which we'll play now, and that'll wake him up. But then we have to watch out that he doesn't get up to any mischief. If he does, Zoe's at hand to find out what he's doing. Let's find out what they've been up to today.
3: Now it is time for a break, so let's break.
4: Would you like a cup of tea?
1: Yes, Desmond, I would like a cup of tea. 2 sugars, please. Well, it looks like you've been busy today. All the cups are put in the right place. Everything is tidy. But wait, why is the dishwasher door hanging off? Whatever have you done? I thought it was too good to be true. You just can't be trusted, can you? There's no good waving your plunger. Me and shaking your head. I don't know what we're gonna do. With you, Desmond.

0: such a pleasant drink. Tea so hot and tea so comforting, that's why I vote tea.
1: Tea lovers everywhere, why not have one now?
2: I will if it's all explained to you. Lovely. Sugar, oh, two lumps, please. Oh, divine. Thanks.
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4: How'd you get on with Jack in the title? The house that Jack built, Alan Price. We asked you, what band was Alan Price with? A founding member of? It was the Animals. Number two, Jackson by Nancy Sinatra. Who wrote that song? It was Billy Ed Wheeler and Jerry Leiber. Number three, Jack the Freak by Chic. What was the main producer and guitarist? It was Nile Rodgers. Number four, check out all the W's, meltwaveradio.com. You'll see me sing along with Radio. We asked you, who was lead singer and founder of Radio? It was Ray Parker Jr. Number five, Jack in the Box, Claudia Rogers. What other Euro song that had a hit with? Claudia Rogers did, in actual fact. When she performed it, it was Come Back and Shake Me, of course. You remember that one. Jackie Wilson said, yeah, that was the famous soul singer, and the song playing homage to him, of course it was Jackie Wilson. I'd rather Jack, we asked you what the Reynold girls are, what their names. They are Linda and Alien Reynolds. Number eight, Jumping Jack Flash, Peter Frampton. What instrument does Peter Frampton famously use with his talk box effect? The guitar. My Name is Jack by Manfred Mann. What was the biggest international hit? It was Doo Wah Diddy. Number 10, Hit the Road Jack by Ray Charles. What is Ray Charles widely considered as? The godfather of soul music. Last but not least, The Lumberjack Song by Monty Python. Which Monty Python member originally performed the song in a dress? It was Michael Palin. So we've got three great records to put your feet up with. Don't put your feet down till the last one's played. If anyone dares to disturb you, tell them you're having your afternoon delight tea break and that you'll deal with it after your break. Now, as I said, I've got three great records to put to give you. I won't even tell you what it's called till the last one's played. That way, you'll be able to get a full tea break without any interruptions from me. All that's left for me to say is have a good one.
3: With Mal Wayne. Just right for tea time.

So, three records for tea. When I Need You, Leo Sayer. Montego Bay, Bobby Bloom. And, of course, David Cassidy and Daydreamer. Three records for you to have your tea break. Now you can get back to what you were doing before. Just carry on listening, of course.

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2: And today is Pulp, on an English rock band formed in Sheffield in 1978 at their critical and commercial peak. The band consisted of Jarvis Cocker, vocal, guitars and keyboards, Russell Senior, guitar and violin, Candida Doyle, keyboards, Nick Banks, drums and percussion, Steve McKay, bass, and Mark Webber, guitar and keyboards. The band's kitchen sink drama lyrics, coupled with the reference to British culture, led to Cocker and Pulp becoming reluctant figureheads of the Britpop movement. First one I've got for you is Common People.

When Common People. Well, the band struggled to find success during the 1980s, but gained UK prominence in the mid-1990s, first with His and Hers, 1994, which was nominated for a Mercury Music Prize. Its follow-up, Different Class, 1995, won the Mercury Prize, reached number one on the UK albums chart, and spawned four top ten singles, including the number two hits Common People, Misshapes, Sorted for Ease and Whiz. And the band's sixth album, This Heart is a Hardcore, came out in 1998, also debuted with number one in the UK and was nominated for a Mercury Prize. At their peak, Pulp headlined the Pyramid Stage at Glastonbury Festival, and this was twice well regarded amongst the Britpop Big Four, along with Blur, Oasis and Suede. My last one I got for you is Disco 2000.

0: Yes, Pulp Disco 2000. Well, later in 2025, the band announced an EP, The Man Comes Around, to be released on the 27th of February 2026. This EP will contain a cover of the Johnny Cash's song, the same name, as well as two tracks that were recorded during their Moore sessions. The band was scheduled to play at a free opening night concert for Adele Festival in Adelaide, Australia, on the 27th of February 2026. They had been ready to pull out after Australian writer Randall Abdel Fitzer's invitation to Adele's Writers Week was withdrawn in January, but the committed by it to playing after a new festival board was appointed after the boycott of the festival and had apologised to the writer and played the opening gig. We'll put them away now, bring out another act next time.
1: Sweet dreams, dear.
0: How'd you get on with Guess the Track? We're going to find out after this.

0: It's Guess the Track. Now, are you sure? It wasn't hard.
1: Mandy, Mike Jones, Lisa and Stephanie all told me it was the Stylistics and Sing Baby Sing. Did you get it? I can tell you how we got it in the studio, like this.

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2: Mac Murray and later William Demarest as the grandfather and live-in housekeeper Bub O'Casey. Tim Considine as Mike, Stanley Livingdole as Chip, and Don Grady as Robbie. The theme was composed by Frank DeVol. It ran for 380 episodes. The premise follows widow aeronautical engineer Steve Douglas raising his three sons in suburban America. This one's for Dan, Dave, and Denny, three brothers who loved the series as they often thought it was based on them. Hit it.

0: If anyone's got a theme they miss, drop us a line at studio@malcan.co.uk or call 020-8080-0828. I'll dig it up for you. Next one's yours.
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1: 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Say goodbye, Jack.
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1: 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Zoe.
3: 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It's time to pack up and go. When it's the end of the show, I've got to put the records away and tidy up. Keep sending those great requests in. Remember, we catch you tomorrow. The fun starts at 1, and Mal will always knock on your door till 4. See ya.
1: Ta-ra!

0: thing gets going then. And that brings us to the end of another fantastic show. 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Call in to say hi or leave a song dedication for tomorrow. Make sure to like our Facebook page, Mal Wayne in the Afternoon, to stay updated on all the fun we're having. Remember, the fun starts at 1 and I'll knock on your door till 4. We truly appreciate you tuning in today, and we can't wait for you to do it all over again tomorrow. But for now, take care and keep those good vibes rolling. We'll see you soon.
1: Goodbye. 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Or you can drop me a line on Facebook on the page Showtime with me, Bob A. Baker. I'd like to say thanks for listening to the show. Hopefully you enjoyed it. And until the next time, bye-bye for now.

0: She's born in Greentown, Missouri. Rhonda Lee Vinson.
1: The country road.
0: Born July the 13th, 1962. She's an American bluegrass singer, songwriter, multi-instrumentalist. She is a demand guest vocalist and musician. She also is dubbed as Queen of the Bluegrass. She's appeared on recordings of Dolly Parton, Alan Jackson, Tanya Tucker, Joe Diffie, Faith Hill, and other notable artists. Music career began when she was a child in her family band, the Sally Mountain Show, and it spanned more than four decades. Vincent first achieved success in the bluegrass genre in 1970s and into the 80s, earning respect of her mostly male peers for a mastery on progressive chords structure, multi-range, fast-paced vocals, and bluegrass.

Born in Kirksville, Missouri. 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She's the oldest of three children. Her younger brother, Brian, played with the family group. He's now a top executive in the corporation. Fifth generation musicians. Rhoda's

0: How true it is, you can't take it with you when you go. A very talented artist next. He's born July 14th, 1975. Enterprise, Alabama. Raised in Montgomery, Alabama. From an early age, he was influenced by country acts such as Alabama. Not Alabama. And Alan Jackson. Take me home. The latter was the first act he saw in concert after graduating from Jefferson Davis High School. Johnson attended Jacksonville State University, same university from which Alabama lead singer Randy Owen graduated. During this time, Jacksonville State, he was a member of the March of Southerners. Johnson quit college after 2 years and served the United States Marine Corps Reserve for 8 years. While in Marines, he began playing country music in various bars in Montgomery area. And one of his first gigs was opening for David Allen Coe. By 2000, Johnson had moved to Nashville, Tennessee to pursue his career in country music. One of his first connections was Greg Perkins, a fiddler who had played with Tanya Tucker, Tammy Wynette, another artist. Perkins invited Johnson to sing a duet partner with Gretchen Wilson on a demo tape. Song for which Johnson sang demo included Songs About Me, cut by Trace Atkins. And That's How They Do It in Dixie, cut by Hank Williams Jr. and Big Rich, Gretchen Wilson and Van Zandt. He's a very talented singer-songwriter, known for his country and outlaw country music. Also plays the guitar. Jamie Johnson.
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guy. Life was just a 9-to-5 with bills and pressure piled up to the sky. She never asked, she knew I'd been hanging with my wilder friends, looking for some other way to fly. And 3 days straight was no big feat to get by on no food or sleep, and crazy was becoming my new norm. I'd pass out on the bedroom floor and sleep right through the calm before the storm.

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1: 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Country
0: Roads. He's born in Pittsburgh, Texas. To the place. With one of his names being a reference to the outlaw country singer, songwriter David Allan Coe. Take me home. His mother was a touring country singer, bringing

0: full albums. It's rowdy music, lyrics became popular among college students and young adults. He's known for his country rock, alternative country, alternative rock, outlaw country. His name is Rothier Madison Co-Wetzel. He's born July the 14th, 1992. The American singer, songwriter. Music is described as a blend of rock and country outlaw country.
1: That's
0: fusion
1: right.
0: With a little

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Your tune also is known for crossover hits and her Spanish songs too. Find out who it is after we've played some McCoy.

now retired, but she's had one hell of a career. Welcome to the Hotel California. Born July the 15th, 1946. Such a lovely place. The singer, the musician, the songwriter. She's known for all different types of music, including country. She's earned 11 Grammy Awards, 3 American Music Awards, 2 Academy Country Music Awards, an Emmy Award, an ALMA Award, and many more. She also has Latin Grammy Awards.

the third of four children. Roman Catholic upbringing. Raised on the farmer's 10-acre ranch with her siblings. And you'll know what I mean. It's the season. Father came from the pioneer Arizona rancher family and was of Mexican descent.

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0: Franklin Delano Reeves, better known as Del Reeves, born July the 14th, 1932. That is January the 1st, 2007. The American country music singer, best known for his novelty songs.
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0: Webster High School, Reeves briefly attended of a Appalachian State Teachers College. He later enlisted in the United States Air Force, stationed at Travis Air Force Base in Fairfield, California. After completing his military service, Reeves began performing regularly in Chester Smith's radio show in Modesto Station, KTRV, around 1955. He made his first Rockabilly record and Capitol records from 1957 to 1958. In 1958, Reeves began hosting a television variety show on Stockton Station, KOBR. In 61, he signed to Decca Records. Like Reeves, country roads, take me home. He's also known for his duet with Billy Joe Spears in 1976.
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And every afternoon I'm right there hanging around. 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
0: Ronstein.
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0: Country Roads, Arizona, July 15th, 1946. She's now retired. But she's had one heck of a career in all different types of music.

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Constance's father came from a pioneer in Arizona ranching family. He was of Mexican descent with German male ancestry. The mother, Ruth Mary, German English Dutch ancestry. She made quite a mark on all types of music and the duets as well. Linda Marie Ronstadt is better known as Linda Ronstadt. She earned 11 Grammy Awards, 3 American Music Awards,

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0: July the 17th,
2: take me home,
0: 1976.
2: To the place I belong.
0: To the LeClaire and Thomas Tommy Bryan, who owned a peanut farm.
2: Mama,
0: he had an older sister, Kelly, and an older brother, Chris. Bryan grew up in Leesburg, Georgia, and was active in sports.
2: Since you said
0: demonstrated musical aptitude at an early age. He drew inspiration from Elvis Presley, Michael Jackson, and country artists such as George Strait, Alabama, and Ronnie Missa. Chris tried him to learn the play piano. His first job was in a local grocery store. He attended Lee Country District High School, where he was involved in both sports and theater. His teacher recognized his musical ability and stage presence and encouraged him to pursue musical theater upon graduation. Shortly before moving to Nashville at the age of 19 to pursue his music career, Brian's elder, Chris, was killed in a car crash. His brother,

0: after his arrival, 2006, in Nashville, Brian joined the publishing house in the city.
1: Tuned.
0: Among his first cuts was the title track of Travis Tritt's 2004 album, My Honky Tonk History. Yes, he's a talented singer-songwriter, television personality, American country music singer.
2: Take me home.
0: Thomas Luther, Luke Bryan, better known as Luke Bryan, and I'm playing all duets.

Now, Craig Morgan Greer was born in Kingston Springs, Tennessee, July 17th, 1964. He became an emergency medical technician at the age of 18. He served on active duty for 9.5 years in the U.S. Army as a member of the 101st and 82nd Airborne Division, and remained in the Army Reserve for another 6.5 years as a member of the 193rd Infantry Brigade Airborne Battalion. He took part in the U.S. invasion of Panama in 1989. On July 29, 2023, Morgan re-enlisted into the U.S. Army Reserve while on stage at the Grand Ole Opry. The oath of enlistment was administered by General Andrew Pappas, Commander of the United States Army, 1st Command, while Commander Sergeant Major Todd Sims and Senator Mosh Akbar stood by him on stage. It's like an old-fashioned storybook around. It was the fact that Senator Blackburn, who played the key role in Morgan's re-enlistment, singing above the crowd now. Upon his return home to Tennessee, he worked in various jobs to support his family. Like construction worker, security guard, and Walmart employee. He would later land a job in Nashville singing demos for the songwriters and publishing companies. The demos led to the release of his first album with Atlanta Records.

born July the 7th, 1964. The American country music singer, better known as Craig Morgan. Vocalist, as well as he plays

It's a track from her 10th studio album, Crisco, written by Miranda Lambert and Jesse Fussier, Natalie Henley, Josh Osborne, and her husband.

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0: 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There's banging singers, backing musicians, production crew, singer songwriters, and much, much more that goes into the music. I'm gonna leave you a little big town, Ashley Monroe, Sucker for a

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0: Megan Trainor. You're a pop star. You're an icon. You're the moment.
1: What other words are you? That's it.
2: Okay.
1: Anyway, we're going to post in 13 minutes exactly. Don't miss it. Hashtag okay. Need you look. Hashtag ally. Don't ask about that one.
2: All
1: any
2: right.
1: of your dancers single? Don't answer that.
2: Okay.
1: Be professional.
2: I'm sorry.
0: We're going to do it one more time for my account, and you're going to do it better.
2: All right. One more time? Just do it.

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1: Take care of the kissing booth while we're singing, Sabrina.
2: Okay, everybody, here we go with our new hit record, Sugar, Sugar!

know me and my woman, we've been going through a lot of changes for about 6 months or so. It's been real hard to talk to one another. You know, a relationship ain't nothing without communication. While we were laying in bed, the both of us looking at the ceiling overhead, eyes wide open about 3 o'clock in the morning, I said, baby, we can't go on this way. She said, you're right. I said, I know you love me, and I love you. Then we started holding each other.

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I've got a love song show for you this time. I've got 14 tracks. I'm going to play them all back to back. I'm going to try and put you in the mood for love. Let's start it all off with Lionel Richie and Miss Diana Ross. An Endless Love.

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And drop me a line, it'd be great to hear from you. I'd like to wish you all the very best. Take care, and for now, bye-bye.

0: 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How are you? 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
1: 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Love from
0: Tony. Sometimes I make myself laugh and I have no idea why. There you go. 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